0: Autoroute Info, la radio numéro 1 sur autoroute.
1: Yo, what up, this one Clef with Mary J. Girls with my acoustic guitars, you know what I'm saying? 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I want you right now to turn the lights down low.

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That ain't working. That's the way.

Autoroute Info, l'infotrafic revient dans moins de 2 minutes. Everything you say is a song, and I hope it goes on and on. 3 minutes ain't enough. 3 words I know because every time you talk is a rhyme, and I got your lips memorized. Your touch like poetry.

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That's alright. But if you carry on abusing, you'll be robbed from us. 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Just come home.